0: connection between police actions or inaction in the man's injuries. Prime Minister Mark Carney and U.S. President Donald Trump spoke today about trade negotiations. However, aside from confirming the call happened, Carney's office provided no further details about what the pair discussed in the leader's second call since yesterday. The call comes as Trump is set to impose 50% tariffs on some $28 billion worth of Canada's goods at 1 minute after midnight. To date, $1.2 billion in compensation has been claimed through the First Nations Child and Family Services and Jordan's Principal Settlement. That works out to about a tenth of the roughly 300,000 people eligible for compensation. In total, $23 billion is earmarked for compensation in the settlement. Claims are currently being accepted from removed child and removed child family classes. Those cover children taken from their homes from April of 1991 through March of 2022, as well as caregivers, guardians. Eligible class members who were over 18 on March 10th of 2025 have until March of 2028 to submit their claims. If you weren't, you can find more information online, and anyone confused about eligibility can call 1-833-852-0755. Claims can also be submitted online at fnchildclaims.ca or via fax or mail. At the news of the hour, we're going to take a break and be right back with your sports and weather.
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0: In sports, the Toronto Blue Jays will open a six-game road swing tonight with its playoff hopes gaining momentum. The Jays have won 7 of the 10 and enter their series against the American League East leading Tampa Bay Rays just a half game back of a wildcard spot. Toronto Temple will look to snap a 10-game losing streak tonight when they entertain Clayton Clark and the Indiana Fever at Scotiabank Arena. Toronto has dropped 14 of its past 15 games to fall to 10-23. The Temple will try slow a Fever offense that leads the WNBA in scoring at 96 points per game. And the Ottawa Redblacks will take the field Thursday for the first time since parting ways with President Adrian Sawra. The move came after a winless start to the season, with ownership now searching for his replacement. The 0-9 Redblacks will visit East leading division Montreal Alouettes, who are 8-1. And that's your sports update today. For your weather this hour across the region, in the Peace is sunny with 22, overnight low of 13. Allen cloudy with 18, overnight low of 6. For the Stikine, sunny with 21, overnight low of 9. In the Caribou and Saint-Nazaire, sunny with 26, overnight low of 11. Bucky Valley and Lake, sunny with 23, overnight low of 7. For the Central Coast, cloudy with 21, overnight low of 11. On the North Coast and Haida-Gwaii, cloudy with 17, overnight low of 14. And in Lanta Terrace and Kitimat, sunny with 24, overnight low of 13. 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

Rolling Stones taking us back to 1980 with that one, Emotional Rescue on CFNR. Amasa at Amagari Selects. Good day and good afternoon. I hope you're all having a good day so far. We're actually going to rewind the clocks a little bit, see what happened on this day in entertainment. Back in 1969, the legendary Woodstock Music and Art Fair came to an end with Jimi Hendrix taking the stage Monday morning and delivering one of the most iconic performances in rock history. Then in 1982, the Beatles' hometown of Liverpool honored the Fab Four by naming streets after them. And you've got John Lennon Drive, Paul McCartney Way, George Harrison Close, and Ringo Starr Drive. Plus Sutcliffe Street, which was named after one of the original Beatles bassists, Stu Sutcliffe. And I'd say August 18th was a pretty sweet day in the world of music. And imagine becoming famous that your hometown names a street after you. If I ever see the Chad Drive out there, somebody better pinch me, because there's no way I'm believing that. Bare Naked Ladies on CFNR.

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I think it's safe to say that my girls have me wrapped around their finger. 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Happy birthday to Israel Draper from Terrace, Leanne Woods from Gitsilasu. Happy birthday, cuz. Thomasina McLeod from Thornhill. Jan Davis from Kitsum Caleb. Happy birthday, Auntie. And Chelsea Gladstone from Prince Rupert. And for my emails, this one reads, can you please wish my nephew Cole Bright Banyan, a happy birthday. Thank you so much for sending that to me, Tanya. Today's celebrity birthday quote of the day comes from Woody Allen, who said, you can live to be 100 if you can give up all the things that make you want to live to be 100. Happy birthday, everybody. Enjoy the cake. Enjoy the day. And when you blow those candles out, try not to smoke us out. Although a little purple haze might be all right. Jimi Hendrix on CFNR.

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Stevie Salas with Indian Chief on Your Nation, Your Station, CFNR. All right, let's get into the story behind the song. Before Blind Melon blew up with No Rain, their first single actually was Tones of Home, which was released back in 1992. And this one came from the Pretty Real Place up for the band. Guitarist Roger Stevens said they wrote it around the time they met Shannon Hoon. Brad Smith wrote the first verse, Roger took the second, and Shannon helped finish it off. The band made it their way to Los Angeles thinking they were heading toward the land of opportunity, only to get there and become pretty disillusioned with what they found. So Tones of Home became their song about feeling out of place, hearing those voices from back of home questioning the way you're living, and eventually realizing maybe home doesn't always sound so bad after all. And here's something cool. This was before No Rain made them huge. So after No Rain took off, Tones of Home got another push, and they even made a new music video that continued the story of the famous B-Girl. So before anybody knew who Blind Melon for the girl in the bee costume, this was a song that introduced the band. So let's turn it up, Blind Melon on CFNR.

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1: The internet was technically invented in 1989. 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
2: We've both come a long way since then.

from 1984. Glenn Frey said the heat is on CFNR. All right, my time with you this afternoon has come to an end. Thank you for hanging out with me and, of course, making CFNR part of your day. Journeys is coming up at 6 o'clock, and then it's the 70s at 7. I'm going to head home and prepare for a very busy weekend. And if you think I'm starting early, tomorrow is Wednesday, so I'm actually behind. Before I go, I've got one more song for you. Here's something cool about Fame. It became David Bowie's first number one single in the United States, and he actually co-wrote it with John Lennon, who also sang back vocals on the track. David Bowie and John Lennon on the same song? Yeah, I think that's a pretty good way to end my afternoon. Fame by David Bowie is coming up next on CFNR. Have a great night, enjoy your dinner, and I'll catch up with you again soon. This is the Chad Sangilks. I'm Anis Kasem. Take care, everybody.

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3: Yout, Kobe Smith, Kilas, and Nugwa. RCMP and jail guards in Smithers failed to follow several protocols prior to the in-custody death of an Indigenous man in 2022. But a new report from the Independent Investigation Office found they weren't criminally responsible. When the man was arrested on assault charges, he had complained to RCMP about not feeling well. He said he relied on prescriptions and alcohol to block pain and that he was dying. Despite rules requiring it, those complaints were not noted by officers. Jail guards then failed to conduct any physical checks for hours, despite being required every 15 minutes. Officers at the cells say their regular checks had not been conducted in Smithers for 26 years and that things were done differently there. Footage shows that the guard on duty had been nodding in and out of sleep while monitoring the cameras. At the time, a corporal had been serving both acting as sergeant and detachment commander due to short staffing. Standard six-month refresher training had also not been conducted at the detachment. After several complaints about his health, the man eventually took his own life in the cell. According to the IIO, neglect is not a criminal offense unless it meets the standard of neglect causing death. They say in this case, the officer's actions did not meet the standard and have not forwarded the incident for charges. Yesterday marked the 150th anniversary of signing of Treaty 6, but celebrations did little to quell tensions with the Alberta government. Representatives from all levels gave speeches at Edmonton, but noticeably absent was Alberta's Minister of Indigenous Relations, Rajan Swani. Treaty 6 Grand Chief Joey Pete said the absence says a lot and called for more respect from Danielle Smith's government. Pete says he was looking to discuss the upcoming Alberta separation referendum and new pipeline talks. He also says despite the attempts on his end, the province still hasn't commented to any discussions. Treaty 6 Nations has been strongly opposed to separation, labeling it treason and calling on the Auditor General to investigate. Swani's office said he was away but committed to building a stronger relationship. Canada and the U.S. remain far apart from a deal with just one day left until Donald Trump's newest run of tariffs take effect. Trump says the 50% tariffs are in response to regulatory tariffs and what he calls unfair deals on dairy, auto parts, and U.S. alcohol. Negotiations have been underway for months, but Ottawa is preparing for them to stick around. Recent updates say the U.S. has conducted into lowering automobile tariffs, but not by as much as Ottawa wants. U.S. negotiators have also completely rejected any softwood lumber discussions. Those tariffs predate Trump by decades and currently sit at about 45%. Any deal will likely require U.S. alcohol to be returned to the shelves, but that's a provincial matter. Premier David Eby has been strongly against doing that. That's the news of the hour. If there's news in your community, contact the news team by emailing news@cfnrfm.ca. In sports, Toronto Temple looked to snap a 10-game losing streak tonight when they entertained Clayton Clark in the Indiana Fever at Scotiabank Arena. And the Ottawa Redblacks will take the field on Thursday for the first time since parting ways with President Adrian Chara. The move came after a winless start to the season, with ownership now searching for his replacement. The 0-9 Redblacks will visit East Division leading Montreal Alouettes, who are 8-1. For temperatures, overnight lows across the region tonight in the Peace 13, Allen 6 for the Stikine 9, in the Caribbean Interior 11, Bucky Valley Lake 7, for the Central Coast 11, on the North Coast in Haida Gwaii 14, and in Lanta Terrace and Kitimat 13. From the CFNR Newsroom, I'm Kobe Smith. Exquales for now. We'll have more news for you tomorrow morning. Have a great evening and take care.
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Your Nation, your station, that was Styx with Renegade, and that was back when Dennis D. Young was the lead singer, but now it's Lawrence Gowan, yep, that Gowan. He's been with the band for 27 years. He joined them back in 1999, and it's been going well ever since. 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

Your Nation, your station with Elton John and Rocket Man, who was down in Mexico for a couple of shows so that they could film him for a hologram. Randy Bachman is not slowing down, but he's been away from his true love, the Guess Who, for 23 years. The band finally got together again after a lawsuit that was finally settled. Here he is with his second band. It's Bachman Turner Overdrive. It's Roll On Down the Highway. It's the 70s at 7 on CFNR.

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Fans of the movie Risky Business will remember that one, Bob Seger with Old Time Rock and Roll. And we all know that relations between the U.S. and Canada have been a little prickly lately, but here's an interesting gesture from an American band out of Delaware. They're called The Dutchmen, and they did a remake of Gordon Lightfoot's Summer Side of Life. So because they did that cover, they're donating all the money from that song to the Canadian Red Cross and the Canadian Wildfire Fund. Very cool. Here's the original. It's Gordon Lightfoot with Sundown. It's the 70s at 7 on CFNR.

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0: Yo, Kiefer Carlson here. 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
1: Good morning. From the CFNR Newsroom, I'm Jeff Blagden. This is your 6 o'clock news report. Most of Summerland was able to return home yesterday, cutting the number of evacuees across the province tenfold. Just 2,200 residents remain under evacuation orders, although around 24,000 are on alerts. With new fire starts slowing down for the rest of the country, most of Canada's federal wildfire fighting services are now deployed in BC. As for BC, there are about 130 active fires. Just under 50 of those are classified as out of control. There was one new fire just north of Terrace yesterday, but crews had it contained within a few hours. Some smoke from that is still expected to roll in and out of the city this morning. No out-of-control fires are currently burning in the Northwest or Prince George fire centers. Ottawa had hoped the recently passed Bill C-14 would help to prevent the recent rise in internet outages linked to copper thieves. It raises the penalties for theft or vandalism impacting critical services from just a $5,000 fine to up to 10 years in prison. But there's been two more Northwest outages owing to copper thieves since it passed last month. In fact, RCMP have to date been unable to even find any of the suspects responsible for the last three major outages to even charge them. In April, the Senate recommended a task force to be created specifically to tackle the thieves. Skeena MLA Claire Rote also issued similar asks while also calling for more redundancies in the region. Work is underway to develop secondary lines along Highway 37 and 97, but those are years in the making with few updates. It's worth noting that outages related to copper thefts have also cut services in Manitoba, Saskatchewan, and the territories in recent years. Emotions were running high during day one of a coroner's inquest into the 2021 death of Clatau Quiet member Julian Jones. He was fatally shot by police during an attempted wellness check in Opisat that February. Tofino RCMP had been responding to a report of a woman being sexually assaulted by two drunk men. She took the stand yesterday in tears, saying she wished things had gone differently and that a life wasn't taken. She said all she heard from another room when police arrived was muffled voices, followed quickly by gunshots. Jones's sister also spoke, urging people to remember that he was a human first and one with a troubled upbringing. He had suffered from fetal alcohol syndrome and struggled with addiction. Jones had been convicted of assault in the past and was under a no-contact order with the officer that ended up shooting him. The coroner's inquest will wrap up on Friday and aims to bring forward recommendations to prevent similar deaths in the future. And Kitimat Ground search and rescue crews were called on to rescue a group of hunters last Saturday. One had sustained undisclosed injuries about 16 kilometers from Kitimat Village and had to be airlifted out. With the emergency department in Kitimat closed, they had to be taken to Terrace, where they remain. GSAR members were able to locate the group thanks to an SOS signal sent from their InReach satellite communication device. They recommend anyone heading into the backcountry to take a similar device with them and know how to use it beforehand. Canadian helicopters and Kitimat RCMP and fire crews also assisted in the rescue. And that's your news for this hour. Got more news coming up for you in about 30 minutes, but sports and weather next.
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1: In the sports world, ESPN co-founder Bill Rasmussen has passed away at the age of 93 after a battle with Parkinson's disease. Rasmussen and his son Scott launched ESPN in 1979 after realizing no outlet existed to fill their 24/7 sports craving. He was then quickly removed as chairman and went on to found multiple other short-lived smaller networks. Rasmussen was inducted into the Sports Broadcasting Hall of Fame just last year. WNBA superstar Caitlin Clark played her first ever game in Canada yesterday, and the crowd cheered her on more than the home Toronto Tempo, which is understandable since her 24-7 helped the Fever deal the Tempo their 11th straight loss. Some good news, though. After missing 2 months, Brittany Sykes made her Tempo return with 15-5. And Kazuma Okamoto smashed his 25th home run of the season last night, breaking the Blue Jays' rookie record. It helped them take a 10-5 win, their 8th in the last 11. They'll send the newest member of baseball's 3,000 innings club, Max Scherzer, to the mound for Game 2 at 3:40. And taking a look outside, mainly sunny in the Peace region today with highs hitting 25, currently 13. Atlin also gets mostly sun with a high of 18, 8 for now. A mix of sun and clouds for the Stikine. 21 is the high, currently 9. In the Caribou and Central Interior, just sunshine, leaving highs of 26 and a current 14. For the Bulkley Valley and Lakes, more sunshine with a high of 26, 12 right now. On the Central Coast, mainly sunny with highs of 26, currently 12. On the North Coast and high to Guay, a mix of sun and clouds with a high of 18 and a current 12. And inland to Terrace and Kitimat, clear skies aside from smoke this morning, leaving highs at 24, and you guessed it, currently 12. 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If you see anything newsworthy before then, send us an email, news@cfnrfm.ca. 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

0: Good Nation, your station. CFNR seems appropriate. We start with that one from ZZ Top this morning. Give me all your lovin'. That's because, sadly, Frank Beard, the drummer for ZZ Top, who kept the tempo for the band's biggest hits like Sharp Dressed Man and that one, Give Me All Your Lovin', he passed away. He was 77. Beard was in hospice care when he died Tuesday at his ranch in Richmond, Texas, with family members at his side. That's according to his publicist. Band co-founder and guitarist Billy Gibbons, on tour with bassist Elwood Francis, hailed Beard in a statement. He wrote, "Today, Elwood and I lost a great friend and collaborator, and the world lost one of the most naturally innovative drummers and a great and true son of Texas." His signature backbeat was key to keeping ZZ on top. The band, of which he was part for six decades, well, they're going to keep on keeping on as he wished. And Beard had said in a 2019 ZZ Top documentary, "I found the people I was meant to play with. I never wanted to quit, and I never wanted to get fired." And he never did. The legend will live forever.
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John Fogerty, his original band, CCR. He's on the road again with Steve Winwood doing a summer tour. That was Down on the Corner. Also, we heard from Nickelback and Photograph. Good morning to you. I'm CP. Hey, if you're a fan of Conan O'Brien, you'll know that he's pretty funny and also makes a joke out of just about everything. But this, well, it's no joke. He's actually started a real band. They played their first show this week at Permanent Roadhouse in L.A. The band is called the Vagodas. They're named after Abe Vagoda, who Conan often made fun of on his late night show. And they played a bunch of rockabilly songs. And members of his band, well, they're pretty good. They played with Shakira, Michael Bublé, Norah Jones, and more. And if you haven't heard them yet, here's a taste of what they sounded like.

0: And there you go. There's a taste of Conan O'Brien and his new band, The Vagodas. I stick to his day job, or I guess with him being a late night host, maybe say his night job.
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1: Good morning. From the CFNR Newsroom, I'm Jeff Blagden. This is your 6:30 News Update. Most of Summerland was able to return home yesterday, cutting the number of evacuees across the province tenfold. Just 2,200 residents remain under evacuation orders, although around 24,000 are on alerts. With new fire starts slowing down for the rest of the country, most of Canada's federal wildfire fighting services are now deployed in BC. As for BC, there are about 130 active fires. Just under 50 of those are classified as out of control. There was one new fire just north of Terrace yesterday, but crews had it contained within a few hours. Some smoke from that is expected to roll in and out of the city this morning. No out-of-control fires are currently burning in the Northwest or Prince George fire centers. And coming up at 7, Ottawa's new fines for copper thieves haven't done much to prevent large internet outages. Residents gathered in Tumbler Ridge yesterday to watch the walls of the old secondary school fall. And it was an emotional day one, for a coroner's inquest into the 2021 death of an Indigenous man during a wellness check. More on all that and more at 7 o'clock, but first, sports and weather. In the sports world, ESPN co-founder Bill Rasmussen has passed away at the age of 93 after a battle with Parkinson's disease. Rasmussen and his son Scott launched ESPN in 1979 after realizing no outlet existed to fill their 24/7 sports craving. He was then quickly removed as chairman and went on to found multiple other short-lived smaller networks. Rasmussen was inducted into the Sports Broadcasting Hall of Fame just last year. And Kazuma Okamoto smashed his 25th home run of the season last night, breaking the Blue Jays' rookie record. It helped them take a 10-5 win, their eighth in the last 11. They'll send the newest member of baseball's 3,000 innings club, Max Scherzer, to the mound for Game 2 at 3:40. And taking a quick look at your updated temperatures now. 12 in Fort Nelson, 13 in Fort St. John, 8 in Moberly Lake, Atlin, and Dease Lake, 9 in Lower Post, 14 in the Caribou and Central Interior, 12 in Bella Coola, 8 in Bella Bella, 10 in the Bulkley Valley and Lakes, 14 in Skidigat, and 10 in Prince Rupert, Terrace, and Kitimat. More news on the way at 7 o'clock. If you see anything newsworthy before then, send us an email, news@cfnrfm.ca. 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

0: It's the Mellencamp for you there. ROCK in the USA. CFNR, your nation, your station. A good morning to you. I'm CP. We also heard from you two in there. Hey, if you're looking for love online, how much detail should you include in your dating profile bio? Well, not too little, not too much, according to new research published in the Current Psychology magazine. I guess that would be the Goldilocks zone. Researchers found that profiles with a medium amount of personal information attracted more interest in long-term relationships than bios that were extremely short or overly detailed. And profiles with very little information made people seem less socially appealing and more interested in casual hookups, while lengthy bios, well, they lost appeal. Experts say a balanced bio can signal personality and relationship intentions without making strangers feel like they've just read your autobiography. I guess it's kind of like saying, I like pizza, but that won't get you a date to the Italian restaurant.
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0: He just went through a tour of Western Canada, and at one time he wanted to get Jeff Beck and Keith Moon in his band. That was George Thorogood and Who Do You Love? It's CP joining you this morning. Well, after years of speculation and a furious few months of screen tests and deal-making, Marvel unveiled its X-Men cast on Friday night, and the movie is going to star Sadie Sink, who appears in Spider-Man A Brand New Day as Jean Grey, plus Kit Connor as Cyclops, Christopher Abbott as Professor X, Samara Weaving, who will play Emma Frost, Indy Navarrete as Rogue, and Maya Boyd as Storm. But the biggest news is that Adam Driver is going to be cast as the villain, Mr. Sinister. The film is set for release on May 5th, 2028. Now, apparently, Marvel tried to get Adam Driver for years. I guess they finally achieved their goal.
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1: Good morning. From the CFNR Newsroom, I'm Jeff Blagden. This is your 7 o'clock news report. Most of Summerland was able to return home yesterday, cutting the number of evacuees across the province tenfold. Just 2,200 residents remain under evacuation orders, although around 24,000 are on alerts. With new fire starts slowing down for the rest of the country, most of Canada's federal wildfire fighting services are now deployed in BC. As for BC, there are about 130 active fires. Just under 50 of those are classified as out of control. There was one new fire just north of Terrace yesterday, but crews had it contained within a few hours. Smoke from that is expected to roll in and out of the city this morning. No out-of-control fires are currently burning in the Northwest or Prince George fire centers. Ottawa had hoped the recently passed Bill C-14 would help to prevent the rise in internet outages linked to copper thieves. It raises the penalties for theft or vandalism impacting critical services from just a small fine to up to 10 years in prison. But there's been two more Northwest outages owing to copper thieves since it passed last month. RCMP have to date been unable to find any of the suspects responsible for the last three outages to even charge them. In April, the Senate recommended a task force be created specifically to tackle the thieves. Skeena MLA Claire Rite also issued similar asks and for more redundancies in the region. Work is underway to develop secondary lines along Highway 37 and 97, but those are years in the making with very few updates. Copper thefts have also cut services in Manitoba, Saskatchewan, and the territories in recent years. Community members gathered on the streets yesterday to watch the walls of Tumbler Ridge Secondary School fall. Tear down of the site of one of Canada's deadliest mass shootings began this week, but plans for what to do with it are still up in the air. For now, it will be returned to a grass field. The district says they're unsure if it would be an appropriate site for a permanent memorial, with which planning is also underway for. Residents and students said the site just brings up bad memories now. Design planning for a new school will start in the fall, with eyes on a new, more central location. For now, new portables are being installed to include gathering spaces, a lunchroom, and offices. More classroom portables have already been added for the start of the new school year next month. Kitimat Ground search and rescue crews were called on to rescue a group of hunters last Saturday. One had sustained undisclosed injuries about 16 kilometers from Kitimat Village and had to be airlifted out. With the emergency department in Kitimat still closed, they had to be taken to Terrace, where they remain. GSAR members were able to locate the group thanks to an SOS signal sent from their in-reach satellite communication device. They recommend anyone heading into the backcountry to take a similar device with them and to know how to use it beforehand. Canadian helicopters and Kitimat RCMP and fire crews also assisted in the rescue. And Cedar LNG crews have begun to upgrade the intersection of Alcan Way and the Bish Forest Service Road in Kitimat. They'll be improving groundwork and drainage and paving over the intersection, as well as roughly 60 meters of the Bish Forest Service Road. Work will take place from about 6 a.m. to 6 p.m. through next Wednesday. Traffic controls will be in place during that time, but no road closures will be necessary. And that's your news for this hour. We've got more news coming up for you in about 30 minutes with sports and weather next.
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3: In the sports world, ESPN co-founder Bill Rasmussen has passed away at the age of 93 after a battle with Parkinson's disease. Rasmussen and his son Scott launched ESPN in 1979 after realizing that no outlet existed to fill their 24/7 sports craving. He was then quickly removed as chairman and went on to found multiple other short-lived smaller networks. Rasmussen was inducted into the Sports Broadcasting Hall of Fame just last year. WNBA superstar Caitlin Clark played her first ever game in Canada yesterday, and the crowd cheered her on more than the home team Toronto Tempo, which is understandable since her 24-7 helped the Fever deal the Tempo their 11th straight loss. Some good news, though. After missing 2 months, Brittany Sykes made her Tempo return with 15-5. And Kazuma Okamoto smashed his 25th home run of the season last night, breaking the Blue Jays' rookie record. It helped them take a 10-5 win, their 8th in the last 11. They'll send the newest member of baseball's 3,000 innings club, Max Scherzer, to the mound for Game 2 at 3:40. And taking a look outside, mainly sunny in the Peace region today with highs hitting 25 from a current 11. Allen gets mostly sunshine with a high of 18, 8 for now. A mix of sun and clouds for the Seguin. 21 is the high, currently 8. In the Caribou and Central Interior, just sunshine, leaving highs of 26 from current 14. For the Bulky Valley and Lakes, more sunshine with a high of 26 at 10 right now. On the Central Coast, mainly sunny with highs hitting 26 from a current 10. On the North Coast and Haida Gwaii, a mix of sun and clouds, highs reaching 18, 12 right now. And inland to Terrace and Kitimat, clear skies aside from some smoke this morning, leaving highs at 24, currently 10. 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If you see anything newsworthy before then, send us an email, news@cfnrfm.ca. 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

0: I guess you know you made it when they put the Bruce Springsteen Center for American Music at Monmouth University. That was the boss and Born to Run on Your Nation, Your Station, CFNR. Good morning, I'm CP. Well, for those of you who love chocolate but are getting bored with the usual, you may want to head to Japan. That's because today we find out that there are more than 200 flavors of Kit Kats alone there. And if you're wondering how you can have 200 flavors, one of them is actually wasabi flavored. You know what? All of a sudden, that peanut butter cup is way more appealing this morning.
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0: Good Nation, your station, CFNR, the Headstones, and Blonde and Blue. A very good morning to you at 7:17. I am CP. Well, who knew a morning cup of coffee would be associated with a leaner body? Researchers in Finland found that those who drank more coffee tended to have less total and visceral body fat and more muscle mass. Higher coffee intake was also linked to lower levels of amino acids associated with insulin resistance. But the study doesn't actually prove that coffee burns fat or builds muscle. Too bad. If so, a lot of us would be doing some heavy lifting at work this morning. Well, that is provided you didn't get the Starbucks with all that cream on top.
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1: Good morning. From the CFNR Newsroom, I'm Jeff Blagden. This is your 7:30 News Update. Most of Summerland was able to return home yesterday, cutting the number of evacuees across the province tenfold. Just 2,200 residents remain under evacuation orders, although around 24,000 are on alerts. With new fires starting to slow down for the rest of the country, most of Canada's federal wildfire fighting services are now deployed in BC. As for BC, there are about 130 active fires. Just under 50 of those are classified as out of control. There was one new fire just north of Terrace yesterday, but crews had it contained within a few hours. Some smoke from that is expected to roll in and out of the city this morning. No out-of-control fires are currently burning in the Northwest or Prince George fire centers. And coming up at 8, Ottawa's new fines for copper thieves haven't done much to prevent large internet outages. Residents gathered in Tumble Ridge yesterday to watch the walls of the old secondary school fall, and it was an emotional day for a coroner's inquest into the 2021 death of an Indigenous man during a wellness check. More on all that and more at 8 o'clock, but first, sports and weather. In the sports world, ESPN co-founder Bill Rasmussen has passed away at the age of 93 after a battle with Parkinson's disease. Rasmussen and his son Scott launched ESPN in 1979 after realizing no outlet existed to fill their 24/7 sports craving. He was then quickly removed as chairman and went on to found multiple short-lived smaller networks. Rasmussen was inducted into the Sports Broadcasting Hall of Fame just last year. And Kazuma Okamoto smashed his 25th home run of the season last night, breaking the Blue Jays' rookie record. It helped them take a 10-5 win, their 8th in the last 11. They'll send the newest member of baseball's 3,000 innings club, Max Scherzer, to the mound for Game 2 at 3:40. And taking a quick look at your updated temperatures now. 14 in Fort Nelson, 13 in Fort St. John, 9 in Moberly Lake, 8 in Atlin, 7 in Dease Lake, 12 in Lower Post, 14 in the Caribou and Central Interior, 12 in Bella Coola, 8 in Bella Bella, 10 in the Bulkley Valley and Lakes, 13 in Skidigan, 11 in Prince Rupert, and 10 in Terrace and Kitimat. More news on the way at 8 o'clock. If you see anything newsworthy before, then send us an email, news@cfnrfm.ca. From the CFNR Newsroom, I'm Jeff Blagden.
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0: The boys aren't slowing down. That was Kiss in Detroit Rock City with Gene Simmons and Paul Stanley throwing out the first pitch at an Angels game in the Major League Baseball the other day. Good morning. It's 7:41. I'm CP and it's time for The Dirt, brought to you by Jensen Petroleum Northwest Division. Well, some sad news to start. Frank Beard, the drummer for ZZ Top, who kept the tempo for the band's biggest hits like Sharp Dressed Man and Give Me All Your Lovin', has passed away. He was 77. Beard was in hospice care when he died Tuesday at his ranch in Richmond, Texas, with family members at his side, according to his publicist. Band co-founder and guitarist Billy Gibbons, on tour with bassist Elwood Francis, hailed Beard in a statement. He wrote, "Today, Elwood and I lost a great friend and collaborator, and the world lost one of the most naturally innovative drummers and a great true son of Texas. His signature backbeat was key to keeping ZZ on top. The band, of which he was a part for six decades, is going to keep on keeping on as he wished." ABC has filed an unprecedented First Amendment lawsuit against the FCC, claiming that its investigators and regulatory actions are part of a Trump administration retaliatory campaign to curb the network's free speech. The suit seeks to halt a proceeding in which the agency and chairman demanded that it put its eight stations up for early license renewal. That followed Trump's attacks on the network, including late-night host Jimmy Kimmel. The lawsuit states, quote, "Acting through the FCC, the administration has waged a retaliatory campaign against ABC for a single reason. It disapproves of what ABC broadcasts, and any FCC adjudication would be a charade." A doctor gave Hayden Panettiere a harsh reality about her struggles with alcohol 8 years before she died. She wrote about her eight-month rehab stint in 2020 in her memoir. While battling her addiction at the time, she tried to look at the positives while experiencing withdrawal. She wrote that she told herself, "At least my eyes aren't yellow. I developed jaundice before, and a doctor told me that if I didn't stop drinking, I'd be dead within 5 years. Things changed for Panettiere during the rehab stint. She wrote, "Instead of running from myself, she started to face her hardships." Finally, It, Welcome to Derry, will return for a second season, HBO has announced. It, Welcome to Derry, is inspired by the world's first introduced in Stephen King's 1986 novel, It. The show is a prequel, with season one exploring how an evil ancient entity first took the guise of Bill Skarsgård's Pennywise the Dancing Clown. Season two is set in 1935 during the Great Depression and centers on the bloody massacre of the Bradley Gang, a group of bank robbers who stop in Derry to buy ammo and end up facing unimaginable horror, according to an official synopsis. That sounds pretty good. And that was The Dirt. It was brought to you by Jepson Petroleum, Northwest Division.
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0: The unmistakable voice of Darby Mills with the headpins just one more time on CFNR. Thank you for joining me this morning. I'm CP. Well, talk about technology getting better. When the first astronauts landed on the moon, their computers had about as much computer power on board that would now fit into a calculator. But today, thanks to 3D printing, NASA can basically email tools to astronauts. It's like an actual science fiction movie.
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1: Good morning. From the CFNR Newsroom, I'm Jeff Blagden. This is your 8 o'clock news report. Community members gathered on the streets yesterday to watch the walls of Tumbler Ridge Secondary School fall. Tear down of the site of one of Canada's deadliest mass shootings began this week, but plans for what to do with it are still up in the air. For now, it will be returned to a grass field. The district says they're unsure if it would be an appropriate site for a permanent memorial, which planning is also underway for. Residents and students said the site just brings up bad memories now. Design planning for a new school will start in the fall, with eyes on a new, more central location. For now, new portables are being installed to include gathering spaces, a lunchroom, and offices. More classroom portables have already been added for the start of the new school year next month. Emotions were running high during day one of a coroner's inquest into the 2021 death of Quiet member Julian Jones. He was fatally shot by police during attempted wellness check that February. Tofino RCMP had been responding to a report of a woman being sexually assaulted by two drunk men. She took the stand yesterday in tears, saying she wished things had gone differently and that a life hadn't been taken. Jones' sister also spoke, urging people to remember that he was a human first and one with a troubled upbringing. He had suffered from fetal alcohol syndrome and struggled with addiction from an early age. Jones had been convicted of assault in the past and was under a no-contact order with the officer that ended up shooting him. The coroner's inquest will wrap up on Friday and aims to bring forward recommendations to prevent similar deaths in the future. Kitimat Ground search and rescue crews were called on to rescue a group of hunters last Saturday. One had sustained undisclosed injuries about 16 kilometers from Kitimat Village and had to be airlifted out. With the emergency department in Kitimat still closed, they had to be taken to Terrace, where they remain. GSAR members were able to locate the group thanks to an SOS signal sent from their InReach satellite communication device. They recommend anyone heading into the backcountry to take a similar device with them and know how to use it beforehand. Canadian helicopters and Kitimat RCMP and fire crews also assisted in the rescue. Cedar LNG crews have begun work to upgrade the intersection of Alcan Way and the Bish Forest Service Road in Kitimat. They'll be improving groundwork and drainage and paving over the intersection in roughly 60 kilometers of the Bish FSR. Work will take place from 6 a.m. to 6 p.m. through to next Wednesday. Traffic controls will be in place during that time, but no road closures will be necessary. U.S. President Donald Trump says a deal has been reached to eliminate the 50% tariffs that were to take effect today, but Prime Minister Mark Carney disagrees. In his own release, Carney says they negotiated a three-day pause while they continue to work on a deal. Trump, meanwhile, says a tentative deal was reached and the delay is only to iron out details. White House officials clarified later, saying Canada expressed a commitment to concede on their trade demands. Those include removing tariffs on U.S. dairy and auto parts and adding U.S. alcohol back to shelves. Premier David Eby has taken a hard stance against conceding that last one in B.C. And with thousands of evacuees returning to the Okanagan, the province is suggesting a simple way to support them without traveling, just buy B.C. Much of B.C.'s farm foods, orchards, wineries, and breweries are located in the region, particularly the Summerland area. They support thousands of local jobs and are one of the region's biggest industries. The easiest way to look for products in stores is to check for the Buy BC label. At restaurants, bars, and pubs, you can also specifically ask for products from Summerland or the Okanagan. Penticton Summerland MLA Amelia Boltby is urging residents who want to support the region to do that rather than travel to it for now. And that's your news for this hour. We've got more news coming up for you in about 30 minutes, but sports and weather next.
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1: In the sports world, ESPN co-founder Bill Rasmussen has passed away at the age of 93 after a battle with Parkinson's disease. Rasmussen and his son Scott launched ESPN in 1979 after realizing no outlet existed to fill their 24/7 sports craving. He was then quickly removed as chairman and went on to found multiple short-lived smaller networks. Rasmussen was inducted into the Sports Broadcasting Hall of Fame just last year. WNBA superstar Caitlin Clark played her first ever game in Canada yesterday, and the crowd cheered her on more than the home team Toronto Tempo, which is understandable since her 24-7 helped the Fever deal the Tempo their 11th straight loss. Some good news, though. After missing 2 months, Brittany Sykes made her tempo return with 15-5. And Kazuma Okamoto smashed his 25th home run of the season last night, breaking the Blue Jays' rookie record. It helped them take a 10-5 win, their 8th in the last 11. They'll send the newest member of baseball's 3,000 innings club, Max Scherzer, to the mound for Game 2 at 3:40. And taking a look outside, mainly sunny in the Peace region today, with highs hitting 25, currently 12. Atlin also gets mostly sun with a high of 18, 9 for now. A mix of sun and clouds for the Stikine, 21 is the high, currently 10. In the Cariboo and Central Interior, just sunshine, leaving highs of 26, currently 14. For the Balfe Valley and Lakes, more sunshine with a high of 26, 10 for now. On the Central Coast, mainly sunny with highs reaching 26 from a current 10. On the North Coast and high to Kauai, a mix of sun and clouds, highs of 18, 12 right now. And inland to Terrace and Kitimat, clear skies aside from some smoke this morning, leaving highs of 24, currently 10. 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If you see anything newsworthy before then, send us an email, news@cfnrfm.ca. 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
1: Good morning. From the CFNR Newsroom, I'm Jeff Blagden. This is your 8:30 News Update. Ottawa had hoped the recently passed Bill C-14 would help to prevent the recent rise in internet outages linked to copper thieves. It raises the penalties for theft or vandalism impacting critical services from just a small fine to up to 10 years in prison. But there's been two more Northwest outages owing to copper thieves since it passed last month. RCMP have to date been unable to find any of the suspects responsible for the last three outages to even charge them. In April, the Senate recommended a task force be created specifically to tackle copper thieves. Skeena MLA, Claire Rete, has also issued similar asks and asked for more redundancies in the region. Work is underway to develop secondary lines along Highway 37 and 97, but those are years in the making with very few updates. Copper thefts have also cut services in Manitoba, Saskatchewan, and the territories in recent years. And coming up at 9, residents gathered in Templar Ridge yesterday to watch the walls of the old secondary school fall. Donald Trump's new 50% tariffs have been delayed, but he and Prime Minister Mark Carney disagree on why. And it was an emotional day for a coroner's inquest into the 2021 death of an Indigenous man during a wellness check. More on all that and more at 9 o'clock, but first, sports and weather. In the sports world, ESPN co-founder Bill Rasmussen has passed away at the age of 93 after a battle with Parkinson's disease. Rasmussen and his son Scott launched ESPN in 1979 after realizing no outlet existed to fill their 24/7 sports craving. He was then quickly removed as chairman and went on to found multiple short-lived smaller networks. Rasmussen was inducted into the Sports Broadcasting Hall of Fame just last year. And Kazuma Okamoto smashed his 25th home run of the season last night, breaking the Blue Jays' rookie record. It helped them take a 10-5 win, their eighth in the last 11. They'll send the newest member of baseball's 3,000 innings club, Max Scherzer, to the mound for Game 2 at 3:40. And taking a quick look at your updated temperatures now, 15 in Fort Nelson and Fort St. John, 12 in Moberly Lake, 9 in Atlin, 7 in Deese Lake, 12 in Lower Post, 16 in the Caribou and Central Interior, 14 in Bella Coola, 13 in Bella Bella, 12 in the Bulkley Valley and Lakes, 14 in Skidiget, and 13 in Prince Rupert, Terrace, and Kitimat. More news on the way at 9 o'clock. 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
2: 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Tsimshian means people of the Skeena River. Our ancestry and cultural heritage connect us to the land, a central principle sustaining Kitsimkalim since time immemorial. Kitsimkalim will continue to practice our inherent rights as caretakers and our authority to manage our territories from the coast down the Skeena River to the mountains inland as we have for generations, and will ensure the continued stewardship of our resources in generations for time to come. Arayuch, Tsimshian law, our rules governing our peoples, economic rights, and relations with other First Nations. Our long-standing political system, which operates under the hereditary chiefs and matriarchs, is alive and well despite the complex implications of colonization. We have a sacred trust and responsibility to care for our traditional territory, and our connection to the coast and the Skeena are part of who we are as Tsimshian. Kitsimkalim, an original tribe of the Tsimshian Nation.
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0: Some classic AC/DC for those who were lucky enough to see them in Vancouver. I'm jealous. That was TNT. Also Led Zeppelin and Good Times, Bad Times. CP joining you this morning. We're all trying to save a little money, and the cost of a new cell phone, because of that, we're hanging on to our old ones. And thanks to longer periods of software support, we can do that. But one issue is battery health. So here are a couple of ways to improve your battery's lifespan. First, try to keep it charged between 30 and 80%. That's the optimum level to keep it functioning 100% efficiency. Second, turn on features like optimized battery charging. Third, avoid keeping your phone in hot places like direct sunlight. That can burn your battery. Also, don't worry about closing and reopening apps. It actually takes more power to do that because the phone has to reload them, so just keep them all open. I guess if all else fails, find a stranger and beg them to use their charger.
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0: Van the Man, he keeps coming out with new music. Every year he puts out a new album. He's like 80 now. That was Van Morrison, Domino. It's CP with you. And now, also with me, is Rob Peel from Hoskins, Ford & Smithers. Hey, Rob.
1: Hey, age is just a number.
0: It is. It certainly is.
1: But you know what? My response is, hey, numbers are important, right?
0: Well.
1: Your phone number, your social insurance number, you know, the number on the price of the vehicle.
0: Yeah, and the other number is on my birth certificate. My back tells me that.
1: There we go, yeah. Anyway, the numbers have been reduced here in terms of pricing with Ford employee pricing continuing.

0: Mavericks, boy, a lot of people are really pretty excited about the Maverick. 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
1: Good morning. From the CFNR Newsroom, I'm Jeff Blagden. This is your 9 o'clock news update. Community members gathered on the streets yesterday to watch the walls of Tumble Ridge Secondary School fall. Tear down of the site of one of Canada's deadliest mass shootings began this week, but plans for what to do with it are still up in the air. For now, it will be returned to a grass field. The district says they're unsure if it would even be an appropriate site for a permanent memorial, which planning is also underway for. Residents and students said the site just brings up bad memories now. Design planning for a new school will start in the fall with eyes on a new, more central location. For now, new portables are being installed to include gathering spaces, a lunchroom, and offices. More classroom portables have already been added for the start of the new school year next month. Emotions were running high during day one of a coroner's inquest into the 2021 death of Cal Quiet member Julian Jones. He was fatally shot by police during an attempted wellness check that February. Tofino RCMP had been responding to a report of a woman being sexually assaulted by two drunk men. She took the stand yesterday in tears, saying she wishes things had gone differently and that a life hadn't been taken. Jones's sister also spoke, urging people to remember that he was a human first and one with a troubled upbringing. He had suffered from fetal alcohol syndrome and struggled with addiction from an early age. Jones had been convicted of assault in the past and was under a no-contact order with the officer that ended up shooting him. The coroner's inquest will wrap up on Friday and aims to bring forward recommendations to prevent similar deaths in the future. U.S. President Donald Trump says a deal has been reached to eliminate the 50% tariffs that were to take effect today, but Prime Minister Mark Carney disagrees. In his own release, Carney says they negotiated a three-day pause while they continue to work on a deal. Trump, meanwhile, says a tentative deal was reached and the delay is only to iron out details. White House officials clarified later, saying Canada expressed a commitment to concede on their trade demands. Those include removing tariffs on U.S. dairy and auto parts and adding U.S. alcohol back to the shelves. Premier David Eby has taken a hard stance against conceding that last one in B.C. And with thousands of evacuees returning to the Okanagan, the province is suggesting a simple way to support them without traveling. Just buy B.C. Much of B.C.'s farm foods, orchards, wineries, and breweries are located in the region, particularly the Summerland area. 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At restaurants, bars, and pubs, you can also specifically ask for products from Summerland or the Okanagan. Penticton Summerland MLA Amelia Boltby is urging residents who want to support the region to do that rather than travel to it for now. And that's your news for this hour. Got more news coming up for you at 11, but first, let's get you some sports and weather. In the sports world, ESPN co-founder Bill Rasmussen has passed away at the age of 93 after a battle with Parkinson's disease. Rasmussen and his son Scott launched ESPN in 1979 after realizing no outlet existed to fill their 24/7 sports craving. He was then quickly removed as chairman and went on to found multiple short-lived smaller networks. Rasmussen was inducted into the Sports Broadcasting Hall of Fame just last year. And Kazuma Okamoto smashed his 25th home run of the season last night, breaking the Blue Jays' rookie record. It helped them to take a 10-5 win, their 8th in the last 11. They'll send the newest member of baseball's 3,000 innings club, Max Scherzer, to the mound for Game 2 at 3:40. And taking a quick look at your updated temperatures now. 15 in Fort Nelson and Fort St. John, 12 in Moberly Lake, 9 in Atlin, 7 in East Lake, 12 in Lower Post, 16 in the Caribou and Central Interior, 14 in Bella Coola, 13 in Bella Bella, 12 in the Bulk of Valley and Lakes, 14 in Skidigat, and 13 in Prince Rupert, Terrace, and Kitimat. More news on the way at 11 o'clock. If you see anything newsworthy before then, send us an email, news@cfnrfm.ca. 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

0: Soundgarden with the classic Black Hole Sun on your nation, your station's CFNR. Good morning, CP, with you. Well, there's a popular social media star. Her name is Love Sue, and she has about 119,000 followers on Instagram. People are picking on her because she's a vegan, and after 14 years, she decided to end her veganism. Of course, she did that online, and she cried while doing it. So what was the first meat that she ate? Steak. She then said, it tastes really good, while she was crying. I mean, I think we all cry a little when we eat steak because we know how much we paid for it.
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0: The Metal Queen herself, Lee Aaron, it's CFNR, MCP. Well, I think we all assume that we are born either left-handed or right-handed, and while you do have a biological preference for using one side of your body, new research shows your dominant hand was actually developed because you use it more, not simply because your brain has it wired to be better. The good news is your bad hand can actually improve with training. No thanks. I think most of us have enough trouble writing with our good hand. I can't imagine that our bad hand would be any better.
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One of the biggest songs The Who ever put out, that was Who Are You? And Pete Townsend said in an interview that he wrote that about dirty politicians. Very interesting. I'm CP. Well, you know, they say that the show must go on. And when it comes to Gordy Johnson of Big Sugar, he means it. The other day, he was supposed to play a show in Yorkton, Saskatchewan. Now, he lives in Austin, Texas. So he jumped on a plane. The only problem was that plane did not take off for 9 hours. So he was sitting on the tarmac for 9 hours in the plane before it finally got to the air. His flight landed in Colorado Springs, and he wasn't sure he was going to make it to Yorkton in time. So what did he do? He rented a car and drove 12 hours to Yorkton. So yes, 9 hours on the tarmac, flight to Colorado Springs, then 12 hours in a car on the way to Yorkton. So if you thought Mel Gibson was the road warrior, now we really know who it is.

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Nation, your station, CFNR, Boston's Jay Giles Band with Peter Wolf and Must Have Got Lost. It's 9:47. I'm CP. Well, my time has come to an end for today. We'll have another keyword for you coming up in our Times Like These contest to see the Foo Fighters in Vancouver. That's in about, just over 20 minutes away. On my way out today, though, Brianna Weist has a word of wisdom for us. She said, "You're probably overestimating what's going against you and underestimating what is within you." I'm CP saying, see ya.

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0: 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Judas Priest, you got another thing coming. It's just coming up on 1010, which means...
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0: All right, times like these is the contest, the prize. Foo Fighters in Vancouver, flight, airfare, hotel, tickets for two. 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
1: Good morning. From the CFNR Newsroom, I'm Jeff Blagden. This is your 11 o'clock news update. Community members gathered on the streets yesterday to watch the walls of Tumble Ridge Secondary School fall. Teardown of the site of one of Canada's deadliest mass shootings began this week, but plans for what to do with it are still up in the air. For now, it will be returned to a grass field. The district says they're unsure if it would be an appropriate site for a permanent memorial, which planning is also underway for. Residents and students say the site just brings up bad memories now. Design planning for a new school will start in the fall, with eyes on a new, more central location. For now, new portables are being installed to include gathering spaces, a lunchroom, and offices. More classroom portables have already been added for the start of the new school year next month. Ottawa had hoped the recently passed Bill C-14 would help to prevent the rise of internet outages linked to copper thieves. It raises the penalties for theft for vandalism, impacting critical services, from just a small fine to up to 10 years in prison. But there's been two more Northwest outages owing to copper thieves since it passed last month. RCMP have to date been unable to find any of the suspects responsible for the last three outages to even charge them. In April, the Senate recommended a task force to be created specifically to tackle the thieves. Skeena MLA Claire Rattay has issued similar asks and for more redundancies in the region. Work is underway to develop secondary lines along Highway 37 and 97, but those are years in the making with few updates. Copper thefts have also cut services in Manitoba, Saskatchewan, and the territories in recent years. U.S. President Donald Trump says a deal has been reached to eliminate the 50% tariffs that were to take effect today, but Prime Minister Mark Carney disagrees. In his own release, Carney says they negotiated a three-day pause while they continued to work on a deal. Trump, meanwhile, says a tentative deal was reached and the delay is only to iron out details. White House officials clarified later, saying Canada expressed a commitment to concede on their trade demands. Those include removing tariffs on U.S. dairy and auto parts and adding U.S. alcohol back to shelves. Premier David Eby has taken a hard stance against conceding that last one in B.C. And with thousands of evacuees returning to the Okanagan, the province is suggesting a simple way to support them without traveling. Just buy B.C. Much of B.C.'s farm foods, orchards, wineries, and breweries are located in the region, particularly the Summerland area. They support thousands of local jobs and are one of the region's biggest industries. The easiest way to look for products in stores is to check for the Buy BC label. At restaurants, bars, and pubs, you can also specifically ask for products from Summerland or the Okanagan. Penticton Summerland MLA Amelia Boltby is urging residents who want to support the region to do that rather than travel to it for now. And that was your news for this hour. More news on the way at noon, but sports and weather on the way next. In the sports world, ESPN co-founder Bill Rasmussen has passed away at the age of 93 after a battle with Parkinson's disease. Rasmussen and his son Scott launched ESPN in 1979 after realizing no outlet existed to fill their 24/7 sports craving. He was then quickly removed as chairman and went on to found multiple short-lived smaller networks. Rasmussen was inducted into the Sports Broadcasting Hall of Fame just last year. WNBA superstar Caitlin Clark played her first ever game in Canada yesterday, and the crowd cheered her on more than the home team Toronto Tempo, which is understandable since her 24-7 helped the Fever deal the Tempo their 11th straight loss. Some good news, though, after missing 2 months, Brittany Sykes made her Tempo return with 15-5. And Kazuma Okamoto smashed his 25th home run of the season last night, breaking the Blue Jays' rookie record. It helped them take a 10-5 win, their 8th in the last 11. They'll send the newest member of baseball's 3,000 innings club, Max Scherzer, to the mound for Game 2 at 3:40. And taking a quick look at your updated temperatures now, 21 in Fort Nelson, 19 in Fort St. John, 18 in Moberly Lake, 12 in Atlin and Dease Lake, 14 in Lower Post, 18 in the Cariboo and Central Interior and in Bella Coola, 16 in Bella Bella and in the Bulky Valley and Lakes, 16 in Skidigit as well, 15 in Prince Rupert, and 16 in Terrace and Kitimat. More news on the way at noon. If you see anything newsworthy before then, send us an email, news@cfnrfm.ca. 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
1: Yo, it's Kobe Smith, Kilasa Nugwa. Most of Summerland was able to return home yesterday, cutting the number of evacuees across the province tenfold. Just 2,200 residents remain under evacuation orders, although around 24,000 are on alerts. With new fires starting to slow down for the rest of the country, most of Canada's federal wildfire fighting service are now deployed in BC. As for BC, there are about 130 active fires, just around 50 of those are classified as out of control. There was a new fire just north of Terrace yesterday, but crews had it contained within a few hours. Some smoke from that is expected to roll in and out of the city this morning. No out-of-control fires are currently burning in the Northwest or Prince George Fire Centers. Emotions were running high during day one of coroner's inquest into the 2021 death of Tulalip member Julian Jones. He was fatality shot by police during an attempt wellness check that February. The Fennel RCMP had been responding to a report of a woman being sexually assaulted by two drunk men. She took the stand yesterday in tears, saying she wished things had gone differently and that a life hadn't been taken. Joan's sister also spoke, urging people to remember he was a human first and one with a troubled upbringing. He had suffered from fatal alcohol syndrome and struggled with addiction from an early age. Jones had been convicted of assault in the past and was under no contact order with the officer that ended up shooting him. The coroner's inquest will wrap up on Friday and aims to bring forward recommendations to prevent similar deaths in the future. Kitimat ground search and rescue crews were called on to rescue a group of hunters last Saturday. One sustained undisclosed injuries about 16 kilometers from Kitimat Village and had to be airlifted out. With the emergency department in Kitimat still closed, they had to be taken to Terrace, where they remain. Search and rescue members were able to locate the group thanks to an SOS signal sent from their in-reach satellite communication device. They recommend anyone heading into backcountry to take similar devices with them and know how to use it beforehand. Canadian helicopters and Kitimat RCMP and fire crews also assisted in the rescue. Ottawa had hoped that the recently passed Bill C-14 would help to prevent the recent rise in internet outages inked to copper thieves. It raises the penalties for theft or vandalism impacting critical services from just a small fine up to 10 years in prison. But there's been two more Northwestern outages owing to copper thieves since it passed last month. RCMP have to date have been unable to find any of the suspects responsible for the last three outages to even charge them. In April, the Senate recommended a task force by created specifically to tackle the thieves. Skeena MLA Claire Ratte had issued a similar ask for more redundance in the region. Work is underway to develop secondary lines along Highway 37 and 97, but those are years in the making with few updates. Copper thieves have also cut services in Manitoba, Saskatchewan, and the territories in recent years. That's your news of the hour. If there's news in your community, contact our news team by emailing news@cfnrfm.ca. We're going to take a break and be right back with the sports and weather.
2: We are Kitsum Kalum, an original tribe of the Tsimshian Nation. Tsimshian means people of the Skeena River. Our ancestral lands are like who? Are located in and around the Kitsum Kalum watershed, Skeena River, and North Coast. Kitsum Kalum has always been intimately connected with the other Tsimshian tribes through marriages, adoptions, and sharing of our resources and common ground. To shed more light on this message, here's our Samoigit Weetadildal of Wapsligaa, Hereditary Chief Don Roberts.
3: What the word Tsimshian means, people in the river. No, we're people up the Tsimshian. We're people of multiple resources, and we're people that were all one. And we got different tribes, different Waps, but we're still one.
2: Kitsum Kalum, an original tribe of the Tsimshian Nation.
1: In sports, the Blue Jays will continue their drive to an American League playoff spot. Toronto continues its series against the American League leading Tampa Bay Rays after winning last night's opener 10-5, staying within a half game of the playoff position. Right-hander Max Scherzer gets the ball for Toronto. It's no rest for Toronto Temple. WNBA squad will visit the Washington Mystics after dropping a decision to Indiana Fever last night. Fever star Clayne Clark had 24 points and 7 assists in her first ever game in Canada. All three Canadian Major League Soccer squads are in action tonight, including the Western Conference leading Vancouver Whitecaps, who host Houston Dynamo in a first versus second showdown. The Caps are 2 points up on Dynamo. Elsewhere, Toronto FC will host Charlotte, while CF Montreal will visit Columbus Crew. And that's your sports update today. Fair weather this hour across the region. In the Peace, sunny with 21. Allen, cloudy with 11. For the Stikine, sunny with 14. In the Caribou and Saint-Antier, sunny with 20. Bucky Valley and Lake, sunny with 18. For the Central Cove, sunny with 16. On North Coast and Hanegua, sunny with 16. Same for Terrace and Kitimat. 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
4: 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Rewind. 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

Yeah, we got free tickets to the Brand Van concert happening this Monday night at Pacific Palisades. You can all in if you want to answer a couple of questions.

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1: Yowts, Kobe Smith, Kilasa Nugwa. Community members gathered on the streets yesterday to watch the walls of Tumbler Ridge Secondary School fall. Teardown of the site of one of Canada's deadliest mass shootings began this week, but plans for what to do with it are still up in the air. For now, it will be returned to a grass field. The district says they're unsure if it would be an appropriate site for a permanent memorial, which planning is also underway for. Residents and students said the site it just brings up bad memories now. Design planning for a new school will start in the fall, with eyes on a new, more central location. For now, new portables are being installed to include gathering spaces, a lunchroom, and offices. More classroom portables have already been added for the start of the new school year next month. Prime Minister Mark Carney will be laying out the details of a trade deal that appears to starve off the U.S. threat of 50% tariffs. Carney is scheduled to meet with Cabinet before he holds a virtual meeting with Canada premiers. U.S. President Donald Trump paused for 3 days his latest tariff threat on $28 billion worth of Canada's goods, pending finalization of the deal. Conservative leader Pierre Poilievre says his party is relieved at the news of a trade deal and is ready to help. Cedar LNG crews have begun work to upgrade the intersection of Elkan Way and Bish Forest Service Road in Kitimat. They'll be improving groundwork and drainage and paving over the intersection and roughly 60 meters of Bish FSR. Work will take place from 6 a.m. to 6 p.m. through next Wednesday. Traffic controls will be in place during that time, but no road closures will be necessary. And to News 3 Hour, if there's news in your community, contact our news team by emailing news@cfnrfm.ca. In sports, the Jays will continue their drive to an American League playoff spot. Toronto continues its series against American League leading the Tampa Bay Rays after winning last night's opener, staying within half a game of the playoff position. Right-hander Mark Serger will get the start for the Jays. And there's no rest for Toronto Temple. WNBA squad will visit Washington Mystics after dropping a decision to the Indiana Fever last night. Fever star Clayton Clark had 24 points and 7 assists in our first ever game in Canada. As for temperatures at this hour across the region, in the Peace 23, Allen 13, for the Stikine 18, in the Caribou and Sanitaire 25, Blaguelian Lakes 22, for the Central Coast 23, on the North Coast and Haida Gwaii 17, and Atlanta Terrace and Kitimat 20. From the CFNR Newsroom, I'm Kobe Smith.
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Bubba O'Reilly by The Who on your nation, your station, CFNR. Amasa, Amagarisalex, good day and good afternoon. It is Wednesday. Happy hump day, everybody. Man, I have to say today is a great day because I just got myself a loaded plate of barbecue food from my wife's office. I'm talking a double patty burger, a hot dog, and a nice slab of barbecued salmon. And since there's so much going on already, I figured why choose? I go macaroni salad and potato salad. And it comes with a big old fried bread, excuse me, edamame. Oh, Lord have mercy. I have a full plate in my office right now. So if you're in Ishka and in the area, I suggest you head over to the Good Luck Doctor office ASAP. And I think this might have been the one thing I was missing all summer long. Some good barbecue food. I mean, the weather's been up and down, and I've been super busy, and I didn't end up practically living at the lake this year like I usually do. But today, I'm making up for lost time. And after putting away that big plate, I'm probably going to, shouldn't be, you know, be going anywhere near the water because I'm definitely not going to be swinging. I'm just going to be floating. So let's hit the waves instead. Honeymoon Suite with Wave Babies on your nation, your station, CFNR.

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Now, if you know somebody with a birthday coming soon, make sure to send me an email, thechat@cfnrfm.ca. Let me know who's celebrating, where they're from, and who the shout-out is coming from. Happy birthday to Fred Wilson from Houston, B.C., Anika Humchit from Bella Bella, and Liberal Patello from Kitimat. Liberal Patello, my bad. And from my emails, this one reads, happy birthday, Kristen Ryan Hill from La Colombe, B.C., and happy heavenly birthday to Wanda Nelson from Kitkatla, B.C. Thank you for sending that in to me, Carly Robinson. And I'm a Huntley Gaddins. I got one. Birthday greetings to my two beautiful nieces, Elizabeth Spencer in Prince Rupert and Hannah Petit in Vancouver. Much love, hugs today and always. Love you both from Pink Mom, who also says, take care of you for me. Man, I love getting emails like this. Today's celebrity birthday quote comes from Doris Day, who said, The really frightening thing about middle age is the knowledge that you'll grow out of. Happy birthday to everybody that's celebrating a birthday today. And birthdays may all be about you, but George Leach is wondering about they. That is up next on CFNR.

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I don't know if it's because I've been working here for so long, but my wife cannot listen to that song no more. I was like, it's the original version. She's like, nope, turn it off. So if she's listening, I hope she listened to that entire thing. Billy Joel on CFNR. It's time to celebrate it. And today is Talk Like Jar Jar Binks Day. Yes, apparently somebody decided the galaxy needed this. And for one day only, you can replace me with Misa and call everyone Yusa and annoy every Star Wars fan within hearing distance. Take a listen to this. Misa thinks this could get very old quickly. All right, Misa done before Misa gets in trouble. And if Jar Jar had someone waiting for him back at home, maybe her name was Beth. Kiss with Beth is up next on your nation, your station, CFNR.

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And that was by Indigenous on Your Nation, Your Station, CFNR. Alrighty, so I got some news for you. The CFNR will be live on location at the BVX Fair 2026. That's right. The fair runs from August 27th through the 30th with 4 days packed with, you know, for something for the entire family. The Shooting Star Museum and Midway Carnival, BCRA Rodeo, 4-H Achievement Show and Auction, Logger Sports, Horse Show Exhibitors, or Exhibits, Vendors, and plenty more. I can't read my writing. I got to fix this. Anyway, for the kids, there's Petting Zoo, Uncle Chris and the Clown, and Yukon Dan, Gold Planning, and the main stage will feature live entertainment from Mark Perry, Eagle Eyes, and Rick Stavely. And the day passes are $15 for adults, $10 for youth and seniors, and kids 12 and under get in for free. Weekend passes are also available as well. And if you want to help make the fair happen, you can volunteer, put in 4 hours and receive a day pass, or 16 hours for a weekend pass. It all gets started with the BVX Parade Wednesday, August 26th at 7 p.m., followed by the fair August 27th through the 30th. For more details, including volunteer information, you can go to bvfair.ca. And make sure to come and say hello when CFNR is live at the 107th BVX Fair, Thursday, August 27th. With the midway planning and rodeo bucking and everybody moving from one attraction to the next, there's going to be a whole lot of locomotion happening in Smithers. So let's get warmed right up. Grand Funk Railroad on CFNR.

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1: Yotes, Kobe Smith, Kilasanugwa. Most of Summerland was able to return home yesterday, cutting the numbers of evacuees across the province tenfold. Just 2,200 residents remain under evacuation orders, although around 24,000 are on alerts. With the fires start slowing down for the rest of the country, most of Canada's federal wildfire fighting services are now deployed in BC. As for BC, there are about 130 active wildfires, and just under 50 of those are classified as out of control. There was a new fire just north of Terrace yesterday, but crews had it contained within a few hours. Some smoke from that is expected to roll in and out of the city today. No out-of-control wildfires are currently burning in the northwest or Prince George fire centers. Ottawa had hoped the recently passed Bill C-14 would help to prevent the recent rise in internet outages linked to copper thieves. It raises the penalties for theft or vandalism impacting critical services from just a small fine up to 10 years in prison. But there's been two more northwest outages owing to copper thieves since it passed last month. RCMP have to date been unable to find any of the suspects responsible for the last three outages to even charge them. In April, the Senate recommended a task force to be created specifically to tackle the thieves. Skeena MLA Clarate had issued a similar asks for more redundance in the region. Work is underway to develop secondary lines along Highway 37 and 97, but those are years in the making with few updates. Copper thieves have also cut services in Manitoba, Saskatchewan, and the territories in recent years. Canada and U.S. are both claiming victory in a new trade deal that averted crushing 50% tariffs. Prime Minister Mark Carney says the new deal reinforces and builds on Canada's existing trade advantages with the U.S. He's set to brief the cabinet on a deal this afternoon before hopping on a virtual meeting with Canada premiers. U.S. President Donald Trump announced a three-day pause on his latest tariffs late last night, just hours before they were to take effect. With thousands of evacuees returning to Okanagan, the province is suggesting a simple way to support them without traveling, just by BC. Much of BC's farm goods, wineries, and breweries are located in the region, particularly in Summerland area. To support thousands of local jobs and are out of the region's biggest industries. The easiest way to look for products and stores is to check for the Buy BC label. At restaurants, bars, and pubs, you can also specifically ask for products from Summerland or the Okanagan. Particularly in Summerland, MLA Amelia Boltby is urging residents who want to support the region to do that rather than travel to it for now. That's the news to the hour. We're going to take a break and be right back with the sports and weather.
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1: In sports, the Blue Jays will continue their drive to an American League playoff spot. Toronto continues its series against the American League leading Tampa Bay Rays after winning last night's opener 10-5, staying within a half game of the playoff position. Right-hander Max Scherzer gets the ball for Toronto. It's no rest for Toronto Temple. WNBA squad will visit the Washington Mystics after dropping a decision to Indiana Fever last night. Fever star Clayton Clark had 24 points and 7 assists in her first ever game in Canada. All three Canadian Major League Soccer squads are in action tonight, including the Western Conference leading Vancouver Whitecaps, who host Houston Dynamo in a first versus second showdown. The Caps are 2 points up on Dynamo. Elsewhere, Toronto FC will host Charlotte, while CF Montreal will visit Columbus Crew. And that's your sports update today. For your weather this hour across the region, in the Peace is sunny with 24, Allen sunny with 14, for the Stikine sunny with 19, and the Caribou and Sanitaire sunny with 25, Black Valley and Lake sunny with 23, for the Central Coast sunny with 21, our North Coast and Haida Gwaii sunny with 18, and inland to Terrace and Kitimat sunny with 22. 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

Rod Stewart bringing in the jam from 77 with Hot Legs on CFNR. Amasa, ada amagari selex, good day and good afternoon. It's Wednesday, happy hump day everybody. So, does anybody else think that we deserve a pizza day this weekend? Because this week already feels long. But then comes the important question, what kind are we getting? I mean, meat lovers seems to be a favorite. It's not mine. Pepperoni? I'll eat it, but probably wouldn't order it for myself. And yes, pineapple belongs on pizza. Give me a Hawaiian any day. And barbecue chicken? Delicious. Although I have a few friends who say, ew, barbecue sauce on pizza? But I understand because that's exactly how I feel about taco pizza. Sour cream on pizza? No, thank you. So there's my rant for today. Clearly the solution is to order multiple pizzas, grab a big bottle of Pepsi or Coke, or maybe iced tea if that's your thing, and everybody wins. And now I've made myself hungry. So you know what? Forget, you know, picking just one pizza, Hawaiian, barbecue chicken, pepperoni. Order the whole menu and give me all my love. Just keep the sour cream away from my slice. Taking care of business. I love that. Anyway, let's open with all my love on CFNR.

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0: Your Nation, your station, CFNR's Prism, bringing in their song from 1977, Spaceship Superstar. It's time to listen to the music. This is Backstage Pass. Some sad news from the world of rock. Longtime ZZ Top drummer Frank Beard has died at the age of 77. Beard passed away while he was in hospice care at his ranch in Richmond, Texas, surrounded by his family. A cause of death has not been announced just yet. Frank had been behind the hit for ZZ Top for 56 years, laying down that unmistakable backbeat on classics like La Grange, Touche, Sharp Dressed Man, and Legs. Billy Gibbons paid tribute to his longtime bandmate, calling Frank one of the most naturally innovative drummers and saying his signature backbeat was a huge part of ZZ Top's sound. Frank's passing comes 5 years after bassist Dusty Hill died in 2021, leaving Billy Gibbons as the last surviving member of that legendary longtime trio. ZZ Top has canceled a couple of upcoming shows, but says the band will continue touring, something they say Frank wanted them to do. More than five decades of being behind the kit and one unmistakable Texas shuffle. The rest, easy, Frank Beard. Let's turn this one up for him. It is from ZZ Top, La Grange on CFNR.
1: Rumors spreading around in that Texas town. About the shack outside the game. You know what I'm talking about. 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They got a lot of nice girls.

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from 1974, How Long by Ace, right here on CFNR. It's time for the chat challenge. Today is Tongue Twister Day. I found one that should tie your tongue in a knot. I'm not sure if I'm ready for this because I just posted the video and it's hard. So it is Irish wristwatch, Swiss wristwatch. 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Nope. Can't do it. You have to say that five times fast. Oh, man. And it's only four words. But good luck to everybody. It is Irish wristwatch, Swiss wristwatch. Your challenge is to say it five times fast without messing up. I don't know. I was looking at it and I was like, that's impossible for me to do. So give it a shot. Let me know how you do. Kim Mitchell knows a little something about that. Love Over Time is up next on CFNR.

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From one of the greatest storytellers out there, Robbie Robertson with Showdown at Big Sky on CFNR. All right, sports fans, it's time to, if you're looking for the final score and, you know, it just isn't enough for you, Kobe Smith has got you covered. There we go. 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Because when your team's down, the clock is running out, nothing seems to be going your way, there's really only one question left. What you gonna do? Well, Chilliwack has the answer, or at least a pretty good soundtrack for figuring it out. That is up next on CFNR.

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1: Yelp, it's Kobe Smith, Kilas and Nugwa. Emotions were running high during day one of coroner's inquest into the 2021 death of Tolaquia member Julian Jones. He was fatality shot by during an attempted wellness check that February. The Fina RCMP had been responding to a report of a woman being sexually assaulted by two drunk men. She took the stand yesterday in tears, saying she wished things had gone differently and that life hadn't been taken. Jones' sister also spoke, urging people to remember he was a human first and one with a troubled upbringing. He had suffered from fatal alcohol

0: syndrome and struggled with addiction from an early age. Jones had been convicted of assault in the past and was under no contact order with the officer that ended up shooting him. The coroner's inquest will wrap up on Friday and aims to bring forward recommendations to prevent similar deaths in the future. Kitimat Ground search and rescue crews were called on to rescue a group of hunters last Saturday. One had sustained undisclosed injuries about 16 kilometers from Kitimat Village and had to be airlifted out. With the emergency department in Kitimat still closed, they had to be taken to Terrace, where they remain. Search members were able to locate the group thanks to an SOS signal sent from their in-reach satellite communication device. They recommend anyone heading into backcountry to take similar devices with them and know how to use it beforehand. Canadian helicopters and Kitimat RCMP and fire crews are also assisted in the rescue. Cabinet ministers and Canada's premiers are getting briefings on the trade deal that appears to have averted new eye-watering U.S. tariffs. Prime Minister Mark Carney is set to chair a virtual cabinet meeting before holding a virtual meeting to discuss the deal with country's premiers. Canada's U.S. Trade Minister Dominic LeBlanc has said work is to finalize a U.S. trade deal continues today. U.S. President Donald Trump announced last night a three-day pause from his threatened 50% tariffs on a host of goods from Canada. Cedar LNG crews have begun work to upgrade the intersection of Elkann Way and Bish Forest Service Road in Kitimat. They'll be improving groundwork and drainage and paving over the intersection and roughly 60 meters of Bish FSR. Work will take place from 6 a.m. to 6 p.m. through next Wednesday. Traffic controls will be in place during that time, but no road closures will be necessary. That's the news to the hour. We're going to take a break and be right back for the sports and weather.
1: 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If you see anything newsworthy, send us an email, news@cfnrfm.ca.
0: In sports, the Blue Jays will continue their drive to an American League playoff spot. Toronto continues its series against the American League leading Tampa Bay Rays after winning last night's opener 10-5, staying within a half game of the playoff position. Right-hander Max Scherzer gets the ball for Toronto. It's no rest for Toronto Temple. WNBA squad will visit the Washington Mystics after dropping a decision to Indiana Fever last night. Fever star Clayne Clark had 24 points and 7 assists in her first ever game in Canada. All three Canadian Major League Soccer squads are in action tonight, including the Western Conference leading Vancouver Whitecaps, who host Houston Dynamo in a first versus second showdown. The Caps are 2 points up on Dynamo. Elsewhere, Toronto FC will host Charlotte, while CF Montreal will visit Columbus Crew. And that's your sports update today. For weather this hour, across the region, in the Peace, is sunny with 24, overnight low of 12. Allen, sunny with 14, overnight low of 5. For the Stikine, sunny with 19, overnight low of 7. In the Caribou and Central Interior, is sunny with 25, overnight low of 9. Bulky Valley and Lakes, sunny with 23, overnight low of 9. For the Central Coast, sunny with 21, overnight low of 11. On the North Coast and Haida-Gwaii, sunny with 18, overnight low of 6. And in Lanta Terrace and Kitimat, sunny with 22, overnight low of 12. For in the CFNR Newsroom, I'm Kobe Smith.
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Man, I laughed so hard when they added this to Shang-Chi. Eagles was Hotel California on CFNR. Amagari Silax, good day and good afternoon. This is the Chad hanging out with you for the afternoon drive. Elvis Week continues, and you know I've got to sneak in another Elvis song into the show. Today I'm going to go with Suspicious Minds. Now this is another one that immediately makes me think of my dad because he played Elvis all the time. Actually, I bet if I went through some of his old CDs, I would find the song somewhere. This man had a million burnt CDs. Half of them probably just said Elvis in Sharpie. It's funny how a song can bring back those little memories. You hear the first few seconds and suddenly you remember exactly who used to play it. So this one goes out to my dad and all the Elvis fans listening this afternoon. Suspicious Minds by Elvis Presley on CFNR.

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Man, I got to remember to add that to my playlist sometime. It is just so catchy. The Guess Who on Your Nation, Your Station, CFNR. All right, it is Wednesday, and we've made it halfway through the week, so I think it's a pretty good time to look on the bright side. You know what I've been thinking about lately? How lucky we are to still have local movie theaters. I talk about them every week on the Popcorn Report. Terrace, Hazleton, Smithers, Burns Lake, Quesnel, and Chetwynd. And these aren't giant multiplexes with 20 screens. They're local theaters keeping that movie-going experience alive in our communities. Because streaming is great, but there's still something about getting the popcorn, finding your seat, and lights going down and watching a movie on the big screen. So here's a little bright side for today. If you've got a local theater, enjoy it. Take the family, grab some popcorn, and support the people keeping the movies going. Sometimes the bright side is literally the light coming off the big screen. And remember, the bright side doesn't have to come from me. If you've got some good news, someone doing something great in your community, or just a story that deserves a little positivity, send it my way, thechat@cfnrfm.ca. And I'd love to share your bright side on the air. Sometimes finding the bright side just means giving something a shot. So let's try. Blue Rodeo on CFNR.

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It is time for the Popcorn Report. We're halfway through the week, so that means there are more theaters opening. So let's take a look and see what's playing across, right across my board. Here's what's playing around the region at the Telecom Twin Theaters in Terrace. They're playing Spider-Man, Brand New Day, and Paw Patrol, the Dino movie. Next up, we have the Tri-Town Theater in Hazleton, and they are playing The Odyssey. And at the Roy Theater in Smithers, they're playing The End of Oak Street, Spider-Man, Brand New Day, and The Odyssey. And at the Beacon Theater in Burns Lake, they're playing The Odyssey. And at the Carib Theaters in Quesnel, they're playing Paw Patrol, the Dino movie, and Spider-Man, Brand New Day. And finally, at the Rex Theater in Chedwin, they will be open this weekend and will be playing Spider-Man, Brand New Day. That wraps up the Popcorn Report. I can smell the popcorn already. Now all I need is a movie, a good seat, and apparently a boat. Let's Sail Away by Deep Purple on CFNR.

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right out of Prince George, Dead Sexy with Boyd on CFNR. We are getting closer to Friday, everybody, and if you are already mentally checking out for the weekend, I do not blame you. And I've got a pretty good way to kick off the weekend, Free For All Friday on CFNR. I'm the Chad, and every Friday afternoon, I team up with Kobe Smith from the CFNR News Department, and for a couple of hours, we hand the music over to you. Send us your requests, your shout-outs, maybe a dedicated song to somebody, whatever you want to hear to get yourself into the weekend mode. We'll do our best to get it on, because it has to be classic rock. 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And hey, maybe your request is for somebody special. Maybe there's a little dedication behind it. Maybe somebody's got you completely love struck. And if that's the case, Stevie Ray Vaughan and Double Trouble know exactly how you're feeling. Love Struck Baby is up next on CFNR.

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2: Yotes, Kobe Smith, Kilas, and Nugwa. Most of Summerland was able to return home yesterday, cutting the numbers of evacuees across the province tenfold. Just 2,200 residents remain under evacuation orders, although around 24,000 are on alerts. With the fires start slowing down for the rest of the country, most of Canada's federal wildfire fighting services are now deployed in B.C. As for B.C., there are about 130 active wildfires, and just under 50 of those are classified as out of control. There was a new fire just north of Terrace yesterday, but crews had it contained within a few hours. Some smoke from that is expected to roll in and out of the city today. No out-of-control wildfires are currently burning in the Northwest or Prince George Fire Centers. Ottawa had hoped the recently passed Bill C-14 would help to prevent the recent rise in internet outages inked to copper thieves. It raises the penalties for theft or vandalism impacting critical services from just a small fine up to 10 years in prison. But there's been two more Northwest outages owing to copper